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We are back and we are talking about the El Rejo Authentic Mexican Tortillas, located at 4165 Grand Haven Road, Norton Shores, specializing in authentic all-day breakfast, lunch, and dinners, including omelets, burritos, tacos, daily and lunch combo specials, catering for all events and more. 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That's El Rejo Authentic Mexican Tortillas, located at 4165 Grand Haven Road, Norton Shores. Again, that number is 231-683-5195. El Rejo Authentic Mexican Tortillas is a proud supporter of this radio station.

103.7, it's your girl Kayla. We are back and we are talking about the Equity Empowerment Program, making home ownership a reality. It is a 6-week mortgage ready training. Dream of ownership? Let them talk you through the mortgage readiness process and help you secure up to $50,000 down payment assistance. The location is going to be Muskegon Community College, which is located at CC221 Quarterline Road, Stevenson Center, Room 2323. It's going to be starting from 6 to 8, starting on Tuesday, September 15th. So make sure you come out if you want to learn more about home ownership and getting that help into becoming a homeowner. I suggest this empowerment program because you're gonna like it. The next song I got coming up is Gotta Do It by Big Grit.

0: she was refused the right to fly in the U.S. So, Bessie Coleman took off for France and became the first black woman to be a licensed airplane pilot.
1: It's time for a Power Minute.
2: This is Ed Gray. The Bible says the blessing of the Lord brings wealth, and he adds no sorrow with it. But the enemy offers another kind of wage, ego. W.E.B. Du Bois called it psychological wage, a false identity that says you're better just because of who you think you are. It's not about money, it's about pride, comparison, superiority, division. But when ego becomes your paycheck, you'll always be spiritually broke. God doesn't call us to build identity by tearing others down. True wealth is found in humility, equity, and compassion. So be careful what you cash. Not every wage is from God. And some paychecks come with chains. I'm Ed Gray, author of the book 40 Days to a Life of Gold. Elevate your thoughts and rise.
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23.7, it's your girl Kayla. We are back and we are talking about the Motu Lecture Wine Bar and Prohibition Cocktail Lounge. They're presenting, they're after the Burning Foot Festival get together. It's going to be happening on Saturday, August 29th, located at 1208 8th Street. They're going to be guest DJs, DJ Kavik and friends. He's going to be doing some tech, bass, and Latin house music from 8 p.m. to midnight. And then we got DJ Q89. He's doing R&B, top 40, and old school hip hop from midnight to 1:30 a.m. It's free entry. The dress code is enforced. It is 21 plus. 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To RSVP a section, you can text the Instagram Motu_lecture or Facebook Motu Lecture Wine Bar. So come out and have a good time. Enjoy the music. Get you a little section. Like, have a good time. Yes. The next song we got coming up is 3 a.m. by Lo Shimmy featuring Don Toliver.

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1: I used to think about immature things. 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Is this really your real phone number?

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103.7, it's your girl Kayla. We are back, and y'all will not believe this. I was online looking at, like, newer news and all about that, about the town. And it said, in battle for Muskegon Heights, fire chief and interim city manager Sean Derek Robertson is officially out of a job weeks after being charged with multiple felonies. Multiple felonies. During a regularly scheduled meeting Monday evening, the Muskegon Heights City Council voted by a margin of 42 to relieve Robertson of his duties, while the City Council members Ronald Jenkins and William Kitchen voted to no, to retain Robertson. City Attorney T. Smith told News 8, Robertson was charged with one count of possession with intent to deliver a controlled substance and two counts of state tax evasion earlier this month, following a dramatic series of raids across the county, including the Muskegon Heights City Hall. Y'all. You know, I would have a take, but I really don't have a take on that, because if you really ask me honestly and truly, that has to happen. And for people to act like they don't know what's going on is a little baloney to me. I feel like they been new, probably helping, you know, and that's really, we really have to watch who is over the city, or even watch everybody at the work up there. I'm not even gonna lie, like, you know, but I can't really speak too much on that because I'm not really informed on that. But being a citizen of the Muskegon Heights area, you do see certain things that are a little fishy, you know, a little crazy, but it's not, you would never think like somebody doing tax evasion and delivering drugs, like, you just would never think that. So it's like, for me, that was crazy. You know, I would say that I am I surprised? No. Am I shocked? Yes, because I just never thought they would get caught. Like, you know, you being in this city, a lot is talked about that nobody really brings back up. So that's all I'm gonna have on that take for that. The next song I got coming up is Frandu by Belly Gang Cushington featuring YK Neese.

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107, this is your girl Kayla. We are back, and have y'all heard about them, like, basically kicking out the people at the mobile homes? I was looking at M Live, and I seen this, like, headliner, and it was like, what's next for the residents forced to vacate the Muskegon area mobile home, the Mona Lake Mobile Home Park? And I was like, wait, let me read some more into this. So basically, the residents of the Mona Lake Mobile Home Park in Muskegon Heights, they face an immediate housing crisis after receiving a little over a month's notice to vacate by mid-September. Is that even legal? I felt like you would have to give like a 90-day notice, but yeah. The short notice sparks housing crisis for Muskegon Heights residents. Residents of the Mona Lake Mobile Home Park received notice on August 10th that the property is being sold and they must vacate by September 15th. The owner has chosen to cease operations entirely, leaving tenants, which is over a month, to find new housing or face formal eviction. That is crazy to me. I feel like those are people and they deserve a time to get their stuff in order. People have been there for over probably 10, 20 years, 30, you never know. That was way past my time. I don't know how long they've been there. So for you to abruptly move them and or evict them of some people's lives, homes, people could be homeless. People don't have families, you know? So I hope well for all those residents, and I hope everyone finds somewhere to go. That's really my take on that. The next song I got coming up is Cowgirl by Libra Jolie.

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So make sure you come out and have a good time. The next song we got coming up is Somebody Loves Me by Party Next Door and Drake.

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0: 103.7 in Sugar Kayla, we are back. And have y'all heard about what Trump has been up to lately? Y'all, this is crazy. So basically, Donald Trump considers renaming Lake Ontario to Lake America. Mind you, your term is over in about 2 more years, buddy. I think it's time to just go and just make it better. You know, if you're going to be a president, I think you should be able to uplift and be great. And I don't know if that position has been fulfilled, you know, since my guy Obama. But, you know, I don't think he should change the lake name, because that's part of history. That's part of, you know, people's lives. And you're just going to change it? For what? I don't think that's necessary. But let me know your takes on that. The next song coming up is Spin It by Young Miami.
1: JY, turn me up. 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
1: Where you at?
0: At the house with it, watching sinners.
1: Who you with?
0: On the couch with my favorite sinner. I was about to, but you convinced us. Should I decorate her walls or log off to Pinterest? 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

0: 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When Diana Sands played opposite of Alan Alda in The Owl and the Pussycat, it marked the debut of colorblind casting.
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2: W.E.B. Du Bois didn't just write history, he exposed spiritual warfare. 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It told white people, you're poor, but you're white. That lie worked to separate potential allies and preserve oppression. The same tactic works today. Politics, culture wars, subtext, labels, but the kingdom of God is built on oneness, not othering. 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That's what the Bible verse means by watch and pray. I'm Ed Gray. Plant today's thought in the garden of your mind and let your consciousness grow with it.
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1: One thing points up, it's your girl Kayla. We are BizZack, and I just want to thank you guys for chilling with me and DJ Q89. And you know, we're gonna turn it up on Thursday even harder, so make sure you stay tuned. The song we got closing us out is Go Girl by Summer Walker featuring Latto and Doja Cat. Peace, y'all.

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0: That's how you know you're in love. 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
1: 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Hey, hey, you guys. Good morning. Good morning. What's going on? It is a wonderful Wednesday hump day yet again. And it's your favorite girl, Miss Nisi, right here on your favorite radio station, 103.7 The Beat. And you and I, we already know what time it is. It's time for another wonderful night of overnight jams. On this Wednesday, it is August 26, 2026. Can you believe it? August is almost over. I'm hoping that you are making every day count no matter what, because listen, this time is waiting for no one. I hope that your week is going amazing, and I hope that you're ready to sit back and relax. Spend some quality time with your girl, as we always do, as I take you through the wee hours of the morning up until the 6 o'clock hour, doing what we do, doing it together, and doing it well. Your girl has been waiting for you. You know what? And I'm not going to hesitate to go ahead and get this wonderful party started, because you know what? We can talk later on in the show. You've already heard some great music, but right now, you know what? Let's get into some Cardi B and Bruno Mars. You guys remember Please Me? Well, it's coming up next, so you know what to do. Lock your radios in. It's time for the Overnight Jams, hanging with your favorite girl, Miss Nisi, on your favorite radio station, of course, 103.7 The Beat. 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

was Mary J. Blige with Gone Forever featuring Remy Ma and DJ Khaled. Okay, so I said it's August 26th, you know, and we've got to take a little slip and dip over to the National Day Calendar and find out what's going on today, Wednesday, August 26th. Did you guys know that today is National Dog Day? It's also National Got Checked Day. It is National Women's Equality Day, as well as National Cherry Popsicle Day, and it is National Web Mistress Day. That's just a few things that's going on today, taken from the National Day calendar, where we celebrate every day. You know, I celebrate you. I tell you that all the time, and I'm going to continue to celebrate you. We're going to celebrate together by getting back to some more great music right about now. We're about halfway through the 2 o'clock hour already. Coming up next, I got some music from H Money featuring Neo and Rotimi with Sweet Girl, Last Time. Also, Kevin Ross is coming through with Love in the Middle. And then Kehlani with Back and Forth featuring Missy Elliott. So much more is in store just for you. So I want you to continue to keep your radios locked in. We are just getting started. So stay tuned and keep it locked right here to the Overnight Jams.

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2: Sam Shepard and Harvey Fierstein are big names in Hollywood. 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
4: I'm Ed Gray. The psychological wage that W.E.B. Du Bois wrote about in 1938 thrives on the illusion of superiority. It gives the oppressed a pedestal instead of freedom. But nowhere in Galatians do we see superiority as a fruit of the Spirit. Love, joy, peace, and patience, yes, but not better than. If your identity requires someone else to be beneath you, you're not walking in the Spirit. You're walking in the flesh. Jesus didn't elevate by comparison. He humbled himself and lifted others. What wages are you collecting? Because some paychecks are spiritually toxic. I'm Ed Gray, author of the book 40 Days to a Life of Gold. Plant today's thought in the garden of your mind and let your consciousness grow with it.
5: It's 61 degrees.
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6: 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Your girl's going to step it up, as always, on this wonderful night, Overnight Jam. So let's get into DeVito with Off of Me featuring Victoria Monet. That's going to be taking us through. Maybe inside the next hour. I'll be right there waiting for you.

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0: everybody. It is Jen Ross, host of the Afternoon Jams every Friday right here on 103.7 The Beat. 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
2: Hey, you guys. So we're inside the 3 o'clock hour, still going strong. On this wonderful night of overnight jams, remember your girl said she was going to step it up? Well, I get to step it up by kicking off information about local businesses. So check this out. I wanted to let you guys know that this hour of WVSLP programming is being brought to you by Brick's Grill Shack. 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Briggs Grill Shack. They are a proud supporter of 103.7 The Beat. All right, you guys, stay tuned. Getting back to some more great music.

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3: Since we all experience anxiety in some form, it's important we acknowledge it and work to destigmatize its more severe version, known as anxiety disorder. Anxiety disorder differs from normal feelings of nervousness in its intensity and excessiveness. Even though approximately 30% of adults are affected by this disorder, its actual cause is unknown. Genetic and environmental factors like stress can influence the likelihood of someone developing an anxiety disorder. 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Common symptoms include behavior changes, rapid heartbeat, dizziness, and more. If you think you have an anxiety disorder, talk with your doctor about your options. With Black Health Now, this is Zoe.
4: 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I'm Michigan State Police Community Service Trooper Martin Miller, encouraging the parents and teachers to talk to students about what to do if they experience or witness an act of bullying. 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
1: Plan the jams through the night. It's Miss Niecy, the Queen Diva.

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1: Would you like to have a say in what happens in our community? 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Now, this is a great opportunity to meet your neighbors and to help improve the community. 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That's Perry Denny at area code 231-571-6713. All right, you guys good? You smiling? I hope so. Keep your radios locked in. We're halfway through the 3 o'clock hour right about now. You already know what I'm about to do. Get back to some more great music. Here's Lauryn Hill with Doo Wop.

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1: Inside the 4 o'clock hour, it's your girl, Miss Nisi, here on this wonderful Wednesday, having a great time spending this quality time with you for this wonderful night of overnight jams. Hey, we are getting ready to get into some more great music. We got some happy birthday shout outs we're going to cover. I'm hoping that your week is amazing. Hit your girl up on X. Let me know what's going on. You can find me at Miss Nisi. That's MISS_NEICY. And while you're at it, think about this. 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
1: It's 64 degrees.
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3: My wonderful Virgos, it is your season. So let's talk about you. We're celebrating you today and give you a happy birthday shout out. If you were born today, August 26th, I'm understanding that you often impress others with your discipline, trustworthiness, and generosity. Now, while you may not feel every aspect of life is important, you take great care in dealing with those you do find value in, okay? Your discipline allows you to be methodical and organized, which explains why you rarely let a detail go unnoticed. Your friends and family admire your work ethic, but appreciate you more because of your generosity. You may fail to notice it, but there are many times when you are more concerned with the needs of your loved ones than your own physical or emotional needs, which makes you wonderful. Oh my God, great qualities to have. Well, once again, if it's your birthday today, happy, happy birthday to you. I hope that your birthday is absolutely amazing. A few celebrities you're sharing your wonderful day with is rapper Lil Tika, who is 23, as well as one of my favorite movie and TV actresses, Kiki Palmer. My girl is 32 years old today. Can you believe it? Basketball player James Harden is 36. Also, we do have reality star Seven Kraft, who is 31. YouTube star King Sid is 25. We also have R&B singer and actress Cassie Ventura. She is 39 years old today. Movie actor Evan Ross is 37. We got TV actor Mike Coulter, who is 49. Continuing on, we do have model Oja Rae, who is 65. And lastly, we do have rapper Cordae, who is 28 years old today. Happy birthday to each and every one of you. I'm hoping that your birthday is absolutely amazing. And no matter what you do, keep it locked right here to 103.7 to be. Your birthday song is Blast, featuring 2 Chainz with Paper Route. Enjoy your day and keep it locked.

Mindset is everything. For Focus on Women, this is April. Let's talk in a minute. With fall approaching, what better time to consider where we are in life versus where we want to be? This type of self-evaluation is not limited to kids or teens and college students, but should be the type of self-check we routinely perform. Age is not a factor in determining where we are in achieving our goals. As we perform this continuous cycle of evaluation, there is one critical piece of the life puzzle that must be in place if we are to move forward and not just run in circles. If you are wondering what is that magic puzzle piece, it is mindset. Yes, our perspective shapes everything, and it is the foundation of our existence. Perhaps you've noticed that perpetually positive and optimistic people seem happier and more content. Well, science supports it. More and more, it is being confirmed that all that New Age stuff about positive thinking and visualization, faith and prayer, all of that really does play into our ability to succeed and maintain a level of satisfaction. Keep in mind, there is no requirement that success be measured by bank accounts, cars, job titles. We determine our success when we establish our goals and meet and exceed them. So let's work on improving our mindset. For Focus on Women, this is April.

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0: We are definitely on a roll, and we're getting ready to roll into the 5 o'clock hour. You guys continue to keep your radios locked in, all right? 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

All right, you know your girl stepped it up inside of this wonderful 5 o'clock hour. It's a wonderful night of overnight jams, and you know I had to bring in the music from old school mini mix from the 90s, also Loose Ends with Stay a Little While Child, and Genuine with When We Make Love. I know that some of you are probably up getting ready for work. If you're not already on your way to work, you could already be at work, getting ready to get off of work. You also could be getting ready for school. You know, school's getting ready to get back in. Some of my college students out there. Either way it goes, you're here, and I'm glad. So continue to keep your radios like that, all right? Your girl's going to take you through this last hour of this particular night of Overnight Jams. Coming up next, I got music from Usher with You Got It Bad. It's the remix. Keep your radios locked in and get ready for that weather forecast as well, right here on 103.7 The Beat.

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1: Yeah. You know, I was thinking. 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
1: Hey, hey, Muskegon and surrounding areas. It's about that time for the weather forecast on this wonderful Wednesday hump day, August 26, 2026. Today, you can expect a high of 78 and a low of 63. Looks like it's going to be periods of sun with stray thunderstorms later on this afternoon. Kind of humid and breezy this morning. The thunderstorms this afternoon can bring localized damaging wind gusts, so be very careful out there because the wind gust is going to be pretty high at 23 miles per hour. So, you know, be careful. It's going to cool down to 63 degrees later on this evening, where it's going to be partly cloudy and still a little humid, with wind gusts reducing down to 15 miles per hour. I do have that sunrise this morning at 7:02 a.m., setting this evening at 8:31 p.m. That's your weather forecast for the Muskegon and surrounding areas, brought to you from AccuWeather via your girl, Miss Niecy, right here on 103.7 The Beat. You guys keep your radios locked in. Let's go ahead and finish up this wonderful night of overnight jams. You got about 30 more minutes left with one another. So getting back to great music with George Clinton coming up next with Atomic Dog. Oh, yes. Check it out.
0: Plan the jams through the night. It's Miss Niecy, the Queen Diva, on 103.7 The Beat.
2: It's 66 degrees.

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3: I'm Ed Gray. We've been speaking about the psychological wage that W.E.B. Du Bois prophetically wrote about. The kingdom of God has a different economy, one built on justice, truth, and love, where no one needs to feel superior to be secure, where people can unite in righteousness instead of competing for status. The enemy may have paid generations in psychological wages, but God pays in purpose. Let's redeem the wage. Let's cancel every lie that says someone has to lose in order for you to win. That's not gospel. That's greed. And God is calling us to come up higher. I'm Ed Gray, author of the book 40 Days to a Life of Gold. Elevate your thoughts and rise and connect with me on Instagram and TikTok at Ed Gray Power Minute. That's Ed Gray Power Minute.
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5: Welcome back. Close to 60 years ago, Mary McLeod Bethune, an educator and the first Black woman to receive a major appointment by a U.S. president, formed the National Council of Negro Women, the NCNW. The organization has been at the forefront of addressing many issues facing Black women, like teen pregnancy, general health, education, unemployment, and business development. The NCNW's former president, Dr. Dorothy Height, says the council is just as important today as it was when it was first founded.
6: Even greater service in our community. We have been working to strengthen families, to help women advance in education and in employment, to deal with the health problems that are confronting our community.
5: The NCNW is also behind the popular Black Family Reunion Celebration. Let's tip our hats to the NCNW. For the Black Experience, I'm George Moore.
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8: It's 66 degrees.
9: Okay, you guys, we are right up on that 6 o'clock hour on this absolutely wonderful Wednesday. It is hump day, y'all, the middle of the week, a couple more days, and we'll be getting ready to go into another weekend. I'm hoping that you enjoyed yourself this wonderful night of Overnight Jams, hanging as always with your favorite girl, Miss Niecy, on 103.7 The Beat. 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
1: This is Ed Gray. Why do people vote against their own interests? W.E.B. Du Bois called it psychological wage, a lie that says you may be poor, but at least you're white. That lie still pays today. Millions vote to cut health care, education, and safety nets just to make sure others don't benefit. Ego over equity, superiority over solidarity. That's not wisdom. It's spiritual deception. The enemy pays in pride to keep people from partnering for justice. But the kingdom of God calls us to love our neighbor, not compete with them. Ask yourself, are you voting from fear or from faith? From pride or from principle? Your ballot reveals your beliefs and who you think deserves to flourish.
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14: I'm Bree Wood with BIN News Now. Texas Senator Ted Cruz says he plans to run for president again in the future.
15: There'll be time to figure that out. I'll certainly be part of the discussion.
14: Cruz also revealed that President Trump asked him 3 times about serving on the U.S. Supreme Court, but he declined each time, saying his focus remains elsewhere. Patti LaBelle's nephew, Bill Holt, says his support for President Trump led to a family rift that ultimately ended their relationship. Holt claims he was cut off by LaBelle and her inner circle over political differences, though the singer has not publicly responded to the latest allegations. And 8 years after Aretha Franklin's death, her estate remains tied up in court. Although a jury upheld a handwritten will in 2023, two of Franklin's sons, Kekaf and Ted White II, continue to dispute music rights, assets, and personal belongings, keeping the case unresolved. Get BIN News Now on demand 24/7 on the iHeartRadio app.
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0: It's 67 degrees.
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0: I'm Brie Wood with BIN News Now. A group of New York bodega owners is suing Mayor Zahran Mamdani over his plan to open city-owned grocery stores. His reaction?
1: I continue to be fully confident in both the legality and the importance of our initiative to deliver 5 city-run grocery stores, one in each borough.
0: Business owners argue the proposal would hurt small and minority-owned stores. Supreme Court Justice Clarence Thomas is thanking Senator Ted Cruz for defending him against ethics complaints. Thomas praised Cruz during a podcast appearance years after the Texas senator dismissed criticism over Thomas's undisclosed gifts and travel as a political attack. And Lil Durk's defense team is pointing the finger at his former associate, OTF Vani, in the rapper's murder-for-hire trial. Attorneys argue there's no evidence Durk was involved in the 2022 shooting that killed Quandom Rondell's cousin and that Vani organized the attack on his own. Get BIN News Now on demand 24/7 on the iHeartRadio app.
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0: I'm Bree Wood with BIN News Now. A group of New York bodega owners is suing Mayor Zahran Mamdani over his plan to open city-owned grocery stores. His reaction?
1: I continue to be fully confident in both the legality and the importance of our initiative to deliver 5 city-run grocery stores, one in each borough.
0: Business owners argue the proposal would hurt small and minority-owned stores. Supreme Court Justice Clarence Thomas is thanking Senator Ted Cruz for defending him against ethics complaints. Thomas praised Cruz during a podcast appearance years after the Texas senator dismissed criticism over Thomas's undisclosed gifts and travel as a political attack. And Lil Durk's defense team is pointing the finger at his former associate, OTF Vani, in the rapper's murder for hire trial. Attorneys argue there's no evidence Durk was involved in the 2022 shooting that killed Quandom Rondell's cousin and that Vani organized the attack on his own. Get BIN News Now on demand 24/7 on the iHeartRadio app.
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1: I'm Ed Gray. Make America great again, but for who? MAGA isn't about economy. It's about identity. It promises a return to status, power, and racial hierarchy. That's the psychological wage updated for the 21st century. It tells some, you're losing your country, but what you're really losing is unchallenged dominance. This isn't patriotism. It's pain disguised as pride. God doesn't call us to reclaim supremacy. He calls us to establish righteousness. Be careful of slogans that feed your ego while starving your empathy. Because not everything wrapped in a flag came from the cross. And not every call to greatness aligns with the kingdom of God. I'm Ed Gray. Elevate your thoughts and rise.
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0: I'm Bree Wood with BIN News Now. Chicago Mayor Brandon Johnson says he has a plan to close the city's 2026 budget gap.
1: These actions combined can close the shortfall while avoiding any layoffs.
0: The proposal includes refinancing city bonds and using remaining COVID relief funds, while Johnson blames the shortfall on the city council's rejection of his corporate head tax plan. Texas Congressman Al Green has filed new articles of impeachment against President Trump. Green alleges the administration abused its authority through immigration enforcement operations, though the effort faces long odds in the Republican-controlled House. And the Trump administration has removed a painting by acclaimed black artist Kehinde Wiley from the U.S. Embassy in the Dominican Republic. Officials criticized the artwork as woke, and the State Department is now exploring whether it can legally be sold. Get BIN News Now on demand 24/7 on the iHeartRadio app.
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3: I'm Bree Wood with BIN News Now. South Carolina Republicans have chosen Darlene Graham as their Senate nominee.
4: People are moving to South Carolina in droves to get away from the blue state policies of the Democratic Socialist.
3: The Trump-backed candidate defeated Congressman Ralph Norman and now advances to November's election against Democrat Annie Andrews. Former presidents are paying tribute to Dolly Parton following her death at age 80. Presidents Clinton, Obama, Bush, and Trump praised her lasting impact on music, literacy, philanthropy, and American culture. President Trump has ordered that the U.S. flag should be flown at half-staff through sunset September 1st. And the PGA Tour is partnering with the LeBron James Family Foundation to bring a golf event to Akron, Ohio next year. The tournament will connect aspiring pros with mentorship opportunities for students in James's I Promise program. Get BIN News Now on demand 24/7 on the iHeartRadio app.

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Hello and good morning. Happy hump day, y'all. It's Wednesday, August 26th, 2026, and you're inside the Midday Show of 103.7 The Beat. I want to start off by saying RIP to the GOAT, Dolly Parton. Even if you didn't listen to country music, for real, she had an impact on you if you are a lover of music. She wrote so many beautiful songs, including I Will Always Love You, Made Famous by Whitney Houston. And she just seemed like an all-around good time and good person. I know she lost her husband a year or so ago, and was pretty devastated by that loss, you know, of course. So

So we just don't know when it's our time. Love on your people. Call somebody you've been thinking about and just spread some love. Now, let's get into it. We just heard from Cherie. That was Murphy's Law. On the way, it's Teddy Swims. Here's All Gas, No Brakes.

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2: 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Dr. Jemison became the first African-American woman to travel to space in 1992. And Mrs. Williams became the first African-American woman to be crowned Miss America in 1983.
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1: Where mental health and eyesight meet. For Focus on Women, this is April. Stick around. With July being National Minority Mental Health Month, what better time to discuss keeping our heads right? Not only am I talking about that gray matter under our skull, but also those peepers through which we view the world. We know prolonged and sustained stress is a major contributor to mental illness. But did you also know it impacts our vision? 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Sustained stress is a nasty bugger. 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And if that were not enough, newsflash, it can impact our vision. 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So find a way to de-stress and talk to your doctor regarding mental health and visit MHANational.org for a list of networks and support groups. 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
2: I'm Bree Wood with BIN News Now. Texas Senator Ted Cruz says he plans to run for president again in the future.
3: There'll be time to figure that out. I'll certainly be part of the discussion.
2: Cruz also revealed that President Trump asked him three times about serving on the U.S. Supreme Court, but he declined each time, saying his focus remains elsewhere. Patti LaBelle's nephew, Bill Holt, says his support for President Trump led to a family rift that ultimately ended their relationship. Holt claims he was cut off by LaBelle and her inner circle over political differences, though the singer has not publicly responded to the latest allegations. And 8 years after Aretha Franklin's death, her estate remains tied up in court, although a jury upheld a handwritten will in 2023. Two of Franklin's sons, Kekaf and Ted White II, continue to dispute music rights, assets, and personal belongings, keeping the case unresolved. Get BIN News Now on demand 24/7 on the iHeartRadio app.
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That song was called Golden by Chrisette Michelle, and we're here in the Midday Show. And you know we're all about the music, and so we've got a couple special events going on for you. First up, Friday, August 28th at Motu, it's Who's on the Mic Showcase. Venue opens at 4, kitchen is open until 10. 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
1: Good afternoon, y'all. That was the old school mix. Letting you know it's time for the old school lunch hour. So we have more on the way. Diana Ross is up next.

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2: Been somewhere that doesn't normally allow animals, only to see someone with their dog? If the dog's wearing a vest, it's likely they're a service animal. Service animals, which are usually dogs, are specifically trained to perform certain tasks in the event their owner is in distress from disability complications. Ever heard of guide dogs? They're service animals as well, specifically for visually impaired individuals. But there are service animals available for persons prone to seizures, hearing impaired, certain diabetics, and other disabilities. If you have a disability and think a service dog might be helpful, talk with your doctor about your options. Because there are numerous types of service dogs, it's very likely that there's one available to help you or your loved one to live a better life. With Black Health Now, this is Zoe.
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We're back, and it's the birthday hour. Today, we're wishing a happy birthday to Miss Mary Townsend Monday. Happy birthday to my cousin, Lakia Russell, and my friend, Tyler Thompson. On the other side of town, celebrating with Kiki, Miss Lauren Palmer. She's 32 today. Macaulay Culkin is 45. James Harden, 36. Happy birthday to Melissa McCarty and the late Mother Teresa. Chris

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3: I'm Ed Gray. Some people don't feel valuable unless they feel superior. That's the trap of psychological wage, offering identity through comparison. At least, I'm not them. That mindset still shapes hiring, housing, and education. But the gospel isn't about comparison. It's about transformation. Your identity doesn't come from who you're above. It comes from who you belong to. God's kingdom doesn't run on pride. It runs on purpose. If you need someone to be beneath you to feel worthy, you're not walking in Christ. You're walking in ego. Ask God to heal that root, because kingdom identity doesn't need competition. It stands secure in Christ. I'm Ed Gray. 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
3: I'm Bree Wood with BIN News Now. President Trump says his administration is making life more affordable for Americans.
4: I inherited a mess in so many ways. I inherited so many different problems.
3: Speaking on the Glenn Beck program, Trump pointed to lower egg prices and said securing the Strait of Hormuz could help bring down energy costs. Former CNN anchor Don Lemon is fighting to have grand jury records released in his federal case. A judge has ordered the Justice Department to turn over materials tied to his indictment, while Lemon maintains he was reporting on a protest and not taking part in it. And a viral video is raising questions about police conduct in Orlando, Florida. Two black brothers say they were stopped and detained while heading to work after officers claimed they matched the description of shooting suspects, despite acknowledging they had no video evidence at the time. Get BIN News Now on demand 24/7 on the iHeartRadio app.
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0: All right, y'all. That's a wrap for the midday show. The afternoon jam session is coming up next, so don't you go anywhere. Let's make it a great day. Spread love and light. Be kind to yourselves and others. God bless you all. And until that next time, I'm out of here. Peace.
1: Well, you know this one goes.

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1: This is a love that withstands time, space, and matter forever. Forever's a mighty long time. Here we are decades later. The sentiment is still the same. 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
1: Good evening. 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
4: It's more than just a concert. It's a musical experience.

Hearing versus listening. For Focus on Women, this is April. I'll explain the difference. Ladies, I've been purposefully silent on our political situation. Like many of you, I'm exhausted by the media coverage and have refused to contribute to the dialogue. That is until now. For months ahead of last November, our current president clearly detailed his plans. Yes, we all heard him, but it seems that many of us were not listening. The shock that some folks are expressing is baffling. See, listening requires we process what we hear, that we interpret the sounds, digest the information, and understand the communication. I'll bet most of us consider ourselves to be skilled listeners. However, recent events are proving otherwise. For those who have benefited from Biden's infrastructure investments and energy, but now find themselves out of work, you aren't listening. For those non-citizens who find themselves being deported, even though they aren't criminals, guess what? You weren't listening. For those of you who aren't in the 1% and realize the tax cuts that passed are being paid for by you, you weren't listening. For Focus on Women, this is April Anderson, begging that you listen dynamically.

0: I'm Bree Wood with BIN News Now. President Trump says his administration is making life more affordable for Americans.
1: I inherited a mess in so many ways. I inherited so many different problems.
0: Speaking on the Glenn Beck program, Trump pointed to lower egg prices and said securing the Strait of Hormuz could help bring down energy costs. Former CNN anchor Don Lemon is fighting to have grand jury records released in his federal case. A judge has ordered the Justice Department to turn over materials tied to his indictment, while Lemon maintains he was reporting on a protest and not taking part in it. And a viral video is raising questions about police conduct in Orlando, Florida. Two black brothers say they were stopped and detained while heading to work after officers claimed they matched the description of shooting suspects, despite acknowledging they had no video evidence at the time. Get BIN News Now on demand 24/7 on the iHeartRadio app.

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Every relationship got some things make you want to think it over. 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

0: on Women. This is April. Let's chat in a minute. It's that time of year again. Vacations are wrapping up, and students of all ages are preparing for back to school. In addition to stocking up on supplies, don't forget those health checkups. This includes medical exams, eye exams, and immunizations. Since January, there's been a lot of talk about immunizations. Our current Secretary of Health and Human Services has stripped federal health agencies of medical experts and replaced them with folks lacking institutional knowledge and specific medical and scientific expertise in their respective areas of responsibility. The fallout of these changes has added to the increase of measles breakouts. The measles is a disease that had been deemed eradicated as a result of immunizations. With all the finger pointing and conflicting information being pushed online, it's absolutely necessary that we lean on our individual doctors as trusted advisors. So next time you're at the doctor, make certain to ask questions, dig deep, and gain a good understanding of the pros and cons regarding immunization. For Focus on Women, this is April.
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you beautiful people. How you doing? Today is my favorite day of the week. Throwback music going in the crates, taking you back 80s, 90s, 2000, you know, whatever. You know, we're just going back old school vibes today. Here's M. Tomy, Juicy Fruit, baby. It's Afternoon Jams 103.7. That's the best.

Rashad Thrower coming up inside the 4 o'clock hour. They got the networking event going on down at Mutu this afternoon. This is all about networking, good vibes, good people, business-minded people, professionals, entrepreneurs, educators, creatives. They're all meeting down at Mutu from 5 o'clock p.m. to 8 o'clock p.m. Pull up. The opportunity is hosted by Darius Mitchell. So you know it's going to be a good flowing event. And I might pull up. They let me in. I might pull up. This afternoon, Jams. Come on.

0: I'm Bree Wood with BIN News Now. President Trump says his administration is making life more affordable for Americans.
1: I inherited a mess in so many ways. I inherited so many different problems.
0: Speaking on the Glenn Beck program, Trump pointed to lower egg prices and said securing the Strait of Hormuz could help bring down energy costs. Former CNN anchor Don Lemon is fighting to have grand jury records released in his federal case. A judge has ordered the Justice Department to turn over materials tied to his indictment, while Lemon maintains he was reporting on a protest and not taking part in it. And a viral video is raising questions about police conduct in Orlando, Florida. Two black brothers say they were stopped and detained while heading to work after officers claimed they matched the description of shooting suspects, despite acknowledging they had no video evidence at the time. Get BIN News Now on demand 24/7 on the iHeartRadio app.
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coming up inside the 4 o'clock hour. 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That's happening 5 o'clock to 8 o'clock p.m.

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favorite day of the week. Take you in the crates. Good memories. Howard Johnson right there in the mix. So fine. How you doing today, Ski Town? Triple GPA is in the building. Rashad Throw is going to be coming up in a few. They have the Neighbors Who Network Handshakes and Opportunity Happy Hour happening this afternoon down at Motu, 5 o'clock p.m. to 8 o'clock p.m. Great opportunity to connect professionals, entrepreneurs, educators, creatives, nonprofit leaders, and community builders. Great drinks, great people, greater opportunities. 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That's 1208 8th Street. Downtown Muskegon, a great opportunity there to link up with fellow-minded individuals who, you know, energy probably match your energy. We all trying to make it. We all trying to get to the next level. We all trying to, you know, navigate the system of being a business owner. Share ideas, best practices, you know? Great time. So pull up. 5 o'clock p.m. to 8 o'clock p.m. Don't be late. Don't be coming in at 7:50 talking about where y'all at. You know, early bird gets the worm. You never know who could be down there. You never know. They might have a surprise guest there that's going to be dropping jewels. You just never know. So pull up. Back to my music. Sat through the jams.

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0: Esther Dillard with BIN News Now. President Trump says prices are going down as his administration continues to tackle affordability. Speaking on the Glenn Beck program, Trump was asked about costs for everyday Americans.
1: I inherited a mess in so many ways. The border, which I solved very quickly.
0: But Black Democratic leader Hakeem Jeffries disputes those claims, saying Americans continue to pay high prices at the grocery store, gas pump, and health care under his administration. Black Democratic U.S. Representative Benny Thompson and Senate candidate Scott Colomb are urging Black Mississippi voters to turn out in November, warning about threats to voting rights and potential redistricting by Republican state leaders. And a Black former San Diego Charger has invented a football helmet designed to reduce concussions. Carlos Bradley says the design targets the most vulnerable areas of a player's head, the side, and back. Get BIN News Now on demand 24/7 on the iHeartRadio app.
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0: Big Vic Rashad, how you doing, man?
1: What's up, family? How you doing, man?
0: Doing good, man. I'm looking at your YouTube channel, man. You doing numbers over there, man.
1: Yeah, I'm trying to, man. I gotta diversify.
0: Diversify, right? Yes, tell us about today, the networking event, man.
1: So today's networking event is just to let people know from our area, or give them an opportunity to have questions answered, but more so to present to them about what we're about to, go out on, our endeavors that we've been doing out in the community, and starting to actually show its full fervor. So now we're just trying to ingratiate ourselves a little bit more, give people a little bit more opportunity, especially coming off these last two exciting weekends, so we wanted to excite people just to end off, but then smooth over into the business
0: side. Yeah, you did entertainment, did all that. Now it's all about business.
1: Yes, sir.
0: Neighbors Who Network. Mm-hmm. I don't know if this is the first type of event like this, yep, open to the public, but this is a great idea.
1: Yes, sir.
0: We have First Fridays, you know what I mean? We hear it all over the country, but this is dope, man. So who are you trying to get down there today?
1: I want everybody to come out. I want all of the constituents of the city of Muskegon, even people from Muskegon Heights, if you're from North Muskegon, I want everybody to be able to come out and have that conversation and see what we're looking to do, how we're looking to put our mark on the city of Muskegon, and also to get their input as well, because as we'll do developments or we'll do other different events, but we also like to try to make sure that it's city or at least community focused. So that's our main goal.
0: And it's from 5 to 8. And yep. So is there a panel discussion or what?
1: To be honest with you, it's more of just, I think it may be something like a panel, or it just will be Darius asking us a few different questions, just to inquire on what we're looking to do, how we're looking to just impart our mark on the city. So, I'm not sure on if it's just going to be a panel or not. I think it might be a little bit more free range, but it's all depending.
0: Okay, so I see the markup you got here.
1: Yes, sir.
0: These are townhomes?
1: Yep, these are Joyce townhomes right up the street. So we are on Peck Street.
0: Really? Currently.
1: And with this is 1250 Peck Street, the former.

0: Mara Project, One Africa. Stream it. Download today.
1: Now, for tonight, what do people like? They don't want to do the housing, but they might want to do something else. Is there an opportunity for that?
2: Oh, yeah, of course. So I will be the only problem is that I don't have the poster boards for all of it because, we had to ran a little behind on certain things, and there was some technical issues, as you all in
1: always run into those problems, right?
2: But we did at least get the main thing that was out. But we will be exploring and talking about the other developments that we're doing with our ammunition manufacturing line, because we now have the equipment to be able to facilitate our own manufacturing. We're doing it on a small scale to start off with. And then also we're going to facilitate our own indoor gun range. And then outside of that, with my brother's stuff, you know, he has his own sportswear brand.
1: Right.
2: So to be able to facilitate other people's fan gear or their athletic wear for any schools, surrounding schools, he'll be able to assist on that. And also outside of that, the sports complex, giving people an update on what's going on with that as well. Currently, right now, we're actually going through the environmental phase for the housing portion, which will be on the football field. So working with SME, so shout out to SME, and also working with Eagle too.
1: Wow, you got a lot on the flow. And he maintaining a YouTube channel, y'all, which is a full time job. And he probably doing something else. Rod, how much, Rashad? How much sleep you getting, man? Not that much, right?
2: Between like 4 to 6 hours.
1: Wow.
2: Maybe 4 to 6 hours. I'll go to sleep probably around like 2:30, maybe, and then I'll get back up at around like 6:30.
1: Right back at him. Mm-hmm. All right, head down to Matu this afternoon. Darius Mitchell is going to be like hosting, right, setting up the scene.
2: Yep, and my baby brother will be down there later on, so he won't be there initially because it is our nephew's birthday. So happy birthday, Miles! Happy birthday! I want to make sure I get that on the radio. Happy
1: Miles
2: birthday.
1: Is who, baby?
2: Kara Riley, Ja'Kara Riley.
1: Okay,
2: yep,
1: all right.
2: Yep.
1: So all right.
2: It's a sister from another mother, you know what I'm
1: right,
2: saying?
1: Right, I'll tell you, yeah.
2: Yeah, Miles, you always, if you look at any of the photos where you people think that D has a son, that's Miles.
1: Oh, okay. So,
2: that's Miles, so yeah, we got to make sure that we shout out Miles, but today is his birthday, so at least one of the uncles got to be at
1: gotta
2: Miles'
1: be
2: birthday stuff before, and we'll be doing his actual birthday celebration later on.
1: So how, if you can put a number on how many people attended the events that occurred over the last couple weeks, what would that number be?
2: Combined, I would say at least 10,000.
1: Wow, 10,000.
2: Yes, because I would say you're looking at at least 2 to 3, maybe even 4,000 people that came out to D1 Day, and that was just at Mona Lake Park.
1: Right.
2: And then you also have Eddie's event, which took up the entire gym. Like, you know, it was standing room only. We sitting up there screaming at people, sit down! Get out, you in front of us! You know, so that had at least a few thousand people. Plus, on top of that, we were at Motu later on that night as well. And that was packed.
1: It was packed, too.
2: So it was just a night. It was a couple of weekends of just being packed. Like
1: nothing but good vibes, too, right?
2: Nothing but good vibes. No fight, no drama, no nothing. It was just that. It really set the standard and set the tone of just black excellence.
1: Yeah.
2: Multiple businesses, multiple black-owned businesses really came out and showed their true colors. You had my brother's sports brand that did Eddie's event as far as the apparel line, right?
1: Mm-hmm.
2: And then you have Eddie's event. Then you have Red Zone Security. Then you have Motu Lakeshore. Those are all black-owned events. I mean, black-owned companies.
1: All of them
2: make sure that nothing happened besides good vibes and smiley faces.
1: Man, I love it. I love it. I was out of town. I was in Brazil hanging out. But I saw the pictures and stuff. Yeah, that's where my peace come from.
2: Yes.
1: But it's for you. You're doing it for a generation that needs to have it. Now, PA done seen it all, and I support y'all. You know, y'all need anything, I'm there. But it gives me joy to see what you're doing for this generation. I remember when I started Underground Video Show over about 30 years ago, there wasn't no network of black business. There was no network of gathering of people. You had to figure it out. I had to call people and see.

0: victim out
1: yeah.
0: to get right. that help. Now you bringing these people together. You know, I had to learn a lot on my own. You know, I had to learn about employee tax. I had to learn that. Oh yeah, you can take $500 out, but you got to pay the government $750.
1: Oh yes, yes, $800. Yes.
0: Nobody told me that.
1: I didn't tell you about that.
0: Yeah. You know, so I'm sending
1: Uncle
0: in $500.
1: Needs his money.
0: I'm sending in $500. The IRS saying you owe money. Like, well, how owe you money? I don't pay it everything back.
1: You don't want to owe them.
0: Exactly. But those are things you have, when you don't have the guidance there, you make those mistakes. So you bringing people together. So they can learn all this stuff.
1: Yeah, man. And then also, too, we are going to be embarking on our economic initiative we're going to be presenting later on. We're just fine-tuning everything, but it's the MH100 for Muskegon Heights, so that way we can generate over $100 million of equity and revenue. And we want to make sure that happens over the next 10 years with diversifying the business output on what they've already have in their repertoire, and then also just creating more of a growing business culture. Like you want to spur more growth. You want to get people excited. And there's a lot of excitement right now in Muskegon Heights. There's a lot of potential.
0: It is.
1: There's an extreme amount of potential. It's just untapped.
0: Untapped.
1: And then if you actually put all of the right mechanisms in order for it to succeed, It's gonna go crazy.
0: Right. I wish if I were younger, I would invest into that Strand Theater, that little area there.
1: Oh, yeah.
0: Because you look at East Town, Grand Rapids, look at Wealthy Street, what they did in the area.
1: Sir. Yep.
0: Flipped it up.
1: See, you understand.
0: Yeah,
1: flipped
0: it up.
1: My family, my dad is off of Neely.
0: Okay, so right.
1: Like right up the block. You know what I'm saying?
0: One time, you couldn't even go down Wealthy Street because of the gang activity.
1: Yep. But I know a lot of that.
0: And they changed that thing over. It's a whole new life. Mm-hmm. And the Wealthy Streets Theater is like the
1: beautiful.
0: Hub. Yeah.
1: It's beautiful there now. So that's what I plan to do with this MH100, hopefully with the Strand Theater. And also, I've already told you and showed you, I did give PA a little pre.
0: You gave a lot.
1: You know what I'm saying? But I did show him that, hey, we have some businesses that's already ready to go into the Strand Theater once we actually have it developed. So we have businesses that's ready to go into Muskegon Heights right now.
0: Wow. All right. I know you got to get down to Motu.
1: Yes, sir.
0: From 5 to 8. I'm gonna come down there sometime after 6 or 7 o'clock after I get done with the show.
1: I look forward
0: just to say
1: it.
0: Hello and greet, take some pictures and stuff.
1: I appreciate
0: you. Appreciate what you're doing. It's a lot, people. This is not easy. He can smile. You know, we have to smile. But it's a lot of tension when you putting things like this together.
1: Yeah. I mean, we got to be the people. Like you said, you were the first. You started doing stuff, and you had to be the trailblazer.
0: Had to be trailblazer.
1: Somebody has to do it. Otherwise, we're just going to be a part of the malarkey and complaints and all that. Like, I'm not. I don't like being a part of the complaints. I like being part of solutions.
0: Want to be the solution.
1: So, yeah, like, I'd much rather help other people, and I want to help people from the heights. Be able to show that, hey, y'all could do it on y'all own, but y'all just might need a little help, but you know, ain't nothing wrong with a little help.
0: Nothing wrong
1: as long as you're doing it in the right way.
0: I'm Muskegon, head down to Matuda. That's Rashad Thorer. Going back to more music, keep your Zathino Jams.

0: I can't believe that.
1: Oh, man. It was, his song was like at the top of the charts, too.
0: It was real fun and easy to work with. You know, not like some artists.
1: Some artists could be a trip, right? Some
0: artists, that is. They're a trip, a whole journey, and everything.
1: Yeah, yeah, but he was very down to earth.
0: Very down to earth.
1: Fantasia was down to earth, too.
0: Oh, very down to earth.
1: She went to McDonald's. We didn't have to feed her anything. I'm good. Don't y'all worry about me. I'm from the hood.
0: I go to McDonald's.
1: Got that McDonald's padunkadunk.
0: Maybe that's where she got it from. Exactly. McDonald's.
1: There you go. There you go. How you doing, champ? You doing okay, man?
0: I'm doing great, man. How you doing?
1: Rob, you look great. Y'all need to see this young man.
0: He lost a few pounds.
1: He went down from where? Where you started at?
0: 370.
1: 370. Now you at where?
0: 265.
1: 110.
0: 105 pounds.
1: 105 pounds in about, what, 2 or 3 years?
0: Yeah. Slowly but surely.
1: Wow. What is your goal?
0: I'm at my goal. I don't want to get no smaller than this.
1: Oh, okay. Like you almost getting, because I'm like, we're about 40 pounds apart now.
0: We ain't never been, well, yes, we were when I was bigger.
1: When I was big. That's when I was gigantic. Don't want to go back to those days.
0: Don't want to go back to them days.
1: Just want to congratulate you on this health journey, because you had to make a conscious decision to change your lifestyle.
0: Yeah. Or else I was going to die.
1: Yes, you're going to die. And your kids need you.
0: Yeah.
1: They need a banker.
0: A banker, financial advisor, Uber driver.
1: Uber driver. Legal counselor.
0: Legal counsel.
1: They need their grandfather. Grandkids need their grandfather, their papa.
0: Yeah.
1: So you added some years.
0: My grandkids just needed me to buy stuff for them.
1: Yeah, they know.
0: Papa, my stuff is glitching. Okay, papa, I'm going to get you a new one.
1: We got you. So it's lightweight for papa. You don't know who your papa is. That's all you got is a glitching problem?
0: We're going to take care of that.
1: We'll take care of that.
0: Yeah.
1: All right, going back to more music, Zapped in the Jams, 103.7 The Beat. 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

I am that identifiable soul that can't find its way home. That was afraid of the dark and scared to be alone. I couldn't enunciate my R's. I swung on monkey bars. I daydreamed of stars and owning property on Mars. I am a member of that group that created his own slang. Some say I do my thing, but I be doing my thing. Some call me top-notch because I play Skelly and hopscotch, and I just discovered manhood by holding my crotch. I'm the first one to start a rumor that her fetus had a tumor. I'm that number one consumer to wear Adidas and suede Pumas. Check my sneakers, yo. I'm that one that stood in the corner drinking for the hell of it, teasing teens because they're virgins, but since birth I've been celibate. I used to pop into the wops as the invention of breakdancing. Flat-chested women I used to be romancing, and as I drunk my 40, I leaned to the side to look sporty, and everybody I knew was named Yo Shorty. Yo Shorty. Who am I? I created whirlwinds out of women, tear egos off their limbs. Still have time to bust a rhyme and sing Christian hymns. I gave Columbus a tour, for he didn't have a clue. I taught the art of war to a man named Sun Tzu. The Romans tried to capture me, and I saw them bear arms. Then I perplexed them permanently by pushing pyramids out my palms. King Tut couldn't handle this, and here's something for the funnies. I wrapped pharaohs into bandages and had them crying for their mummies. Upon my arrival, they called me a disciple. I drunk from King James' cup and spat words from the Bible. Since creation, I concoct equations for fun. All persuasion said, how amazing is that raisin in the sun? So to ask me who I am, you must believe in fiction. To imagine what can't be fathomed has to be your addiction. They pin me from arm to arm and plan my crucifixion. But I am the bearer of eternal life. They can cause me no affliction. Traveling through time and space with grace beyond man's jurisdiction. With the letters L-I-O. On my throat is an inscription. So if anyone comes through that door and asks for my description, tell them I'm a dark-skinned black king that walks like an Egyptian.

0: 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Rob, I think
1: Inside the Drive at 5.
0: I think I'm going to head down to
1: Motus.
0: Yeah.
1: All right.
0: I think I'm going to go down there. I don't have anything to offer. But just.
1: You don't go down there and be a good listening ear?
0: Listen, bro. Listen.
1: Good listening ear.
0: What I would do if I was in your situation. That's all I can offer right now. I'm for that. That entrepreneurship spirit. That's that engine.
1: I'm surprised they didn't have you on the panel.
0: That's not a panel discussion.
1: Oh.
0: I don't think so.
1: No.
0: Yeah. But it's definitely needed. And that networking part, working together, finding resources. I mean, just getting an accountant, getting a business person, an advisor, networking with people that's going to make you better in your circle.
1: Yeah, you definitely need that accountant.
0: Need an accountant. I mean, I know you got a personal one.
1: Oh, absolutely.
0: Make sure that keep them figures right.
1: Yeah, keep them all right. 000. Or minus 5,000.
0: Rob, I got a testimony, man.
1: Uh-oh.
0: And
1: let's hear it.
0: Yeah, this is personal.
1: Put on some church. P.A. finna testify.
0: Never would have made it
1: without you.
0: Yeah. Shout out to Marvin Sapp, too. Dr. Marvin Sapp got to deal with Live Nation.
1: Yeah.
0: Okay, I'll put this on right here. Yeah.
1: Okay. Yeah. That's it. What's your testimony, sir?
0: So, I've flown probably at least a million miles. Mm-hmm. And what happened coming back from Brazil, landing in Grand Rapids, had never happened on any flight.
1: Mm.
0: We getting ready to land, maybe 2 minutes before landing.
1: Mm-hmm.
0: The jet just accelerates and aborts the landing. And so I'm a geek. I'm always following our path and tracking and everything. Like, Grand Rapids is not over that way. You're going the other direction. What is happening? Mm-hmm. So the pilot comes on, and he said, "I know you're noticing we aborted the landing. We had to turn off one of the engines." This plane can run on one engine. We'll be okay. We're safe. We're going to be all right.
1: Uh-huh.
0: But we got to circle around to make sure the airport to get emergency equipment ready. Bruh. I said, this is how it's going to end, huh? Coming back from Brazil. When I tell you that was the longest 5 minutes of my life. And I know these planes can run off of one engine.
1: Did you make it to the gate?
0: Oh, I made it. That was good. Luckily, I haven't ate. I didn't eat. Luckily. That plane, it was nothing but Trumpers on there. It was quiet. Y'all going to heaven. Y'all should be happy. You're going to be all right.
1: You're going to be all right.
0: Bro, but it was very tense. Nobody was talking. The pilot was very calm. You know, it had to, you know, circle around and wait on the fire trucks to get on the runway. Just, you know, after we landed, he gave us the speech. But it was all precaution. He had got a warning that the engine was overheating, which could lead to fires, could lead to a lot of stuff on an engine. So they shut it down out of precaution. And he said it could be a sensor problem or it could have been an actual engine overheating problem. But now, you know, we've been trained for these situations. We shut the engine down and make sure the airport get people in place. So I've never landed where you have four fire trucks there waiting. Now that was like.
1: That was real.
0: It was real, bro. And I just thank the creator for watching over us, man, because. Maybe 20 years ago, they probably didn't have the training they had in place.
1: Right.
0: Probably would have just tried to land with it.
1: Right.
0: And could have been an explosion.
1: Right. Anything.
0: Yeah. And so, and I checked that flight that was going to Atlanta. It took 5 or 6 hours before it left. So I'm sure it was the engine overheating, not just a sensor problem. just grateful. And you know, Rob, I've been on a this year alone, I probably don't had 25 takeoffs. No
1: landings,
0: easy. And some of these airlines I travel with in the motherland are not Delta. This was a Delta flight, you know, one of the most trusted airlines. Yeah. And so it was tense, man. I'm just grateful that God gave me a chance be here today
1: to land that plane.
0: Because you're thinking, okay, this one shut off. What if you have an engine problem with the one engine that's there?
1: We're going to glide the landing.
0: We're going to glide. And we're at 3,000 feet. We didn't go above 3,000. We kept it at 3,000 feet, you know.
1: Uh-huh.
0: We was maybe 10 miles from the airport, you know, flying over this rural area. Like, we're going to land on somebody's farm or something, man. It was quiet.
1: Right? You can hear a pin drop in there.
0: Pin drop. When they landed, you can hear that sigh.
1: Did you do it too, Paul?
0: I don't know what I did, right? I was at peace. God's been good.
1: God's been good.
0: You know, if I would have left Earth on that day, I lived an unbelievable life. And so I was at peace. I've had some close calls in life. And this was maybe another one, you know. But that's not an announcement you want to hear, that I had to shut. And I'm right by the engine, Rob. I'm where I was sitting. I was right by the engine, and it looked rough.
1: You were in first class?
0: Not. I gave up my first class seat and took a standby seat as a revenue passenger. I gave up my first class seat. I was on the first class, but it was going to be a later flight.
1: Mm-hmm.
0: You're like, you know what? I'm going to try to get on this flight earlier. So
1: right.
0: I gave it up, and I was in regular coach.
1: Because I know the engine's about coach.
0: Yeah, the coach, bro. I was in coach.
1: Definitely coach.
0: But I had first class from Brazil, though.
1: Oh, okay.
0: Delta One. There's only 90 minutes. I can ride this out.
1: Y'all got to understand, PA is a triple platinum member of Delta.
0: No, just diamond. That's all.
1: Oh.
0: Not triple platinum.
1: Not triple platinum.
0: No, don't hype it up, bro.
1: Triple platinum.
0: Nothing special.
1: They roll out the red carpet when they see PA come over.
0: But everybody.
1: Spend some more money.
0: Delta treat everybody good, man. Everybody good. I need to be an ambassador, man.
1: Oh, yeah.
0: Get them on my YouTube channel.
1: Yeah, you do.
0: Get some free flights. You know what I mean?
1: I'm telling you.
0: But praising the Creator, my mom was sending it up for him, brother.
1: Yep. Yes, sir.
0: Shout out to the ancestors, Afternoon Jams.

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1: Heights Police Department reminding you not to drink and drive and do not operate a motor vehicle under the influence.
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10: Esther Dillard with BIN News Now. California and 23 other Democratic-led states are suing to block President Trump's order limiting mail voting. California Attorney General Rob Bonta announced the lawsuit today.
11: He doesn't have the authority to do so, full stop, which is why we're taking him to court.
10: The order directs agencies to compile a list of confirmed U.S. citizens eligible to vote in each state. The Postal Service would then oversee mail-in voting by establishing uniform standards. A North Carolina police chief says the hanging death of a black man in Roanoke Rapids is under investigation. He identifies him as 38-year-old Demetrius Fleming. Baptist News Global reports it's at least the seventh such case nationwide since September. And Meta is reaching a nearly $17 billion settlement in the federal trial over social media addiction. Get BIN News Now on demand 24/7 on the iHeartRadio app.
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0: girl, we need to run this back.
1: Afternoon Gems, it's Throwback Wednesday. Big Rob.
2: Yes, sir. That was a great throwback.
1: No, that wasn't. It will be in 10 years, 15 years. When are the kids going back to school, man?
2: I don't know. I got to call my son and see when my grandson is. That's the only one I know about. I have seen kids standing on the little bus stops starting
1: this week.
2: Out. Yeah, this week.
1: Okay.
2: I have been seeing kids. So where they're starting at, I don't know. You know, but.
1: Well,
2: yeah.
1: Blessings to all the kids who are going back to school or have started back at school. Hope you have a productive year.
2: Yeah.
1: Praying for our teachers, our educators.
2: Yeah.
1: Who are there to educate you.
2: Yeah.
1: And hopefully the less amount of foolishness they have to deal with.
2: Yeah.
1: The more they can get to educating our kids. So,
2: absolutely.
1: So hope that our kids going in with the mindset of trying to learn, man.
2: Hopefully. That's what we need.
1: That's what we need, right?
2: Yes, sir. You are the future doctors, lawyers, entrepreneurs, all that.
1: And parents, I know you support your kids, but let's support these teachers too.
2: Yeah.
1: That's in the classrooms.
2: Yeah.
1: They go to school to do the work.
2: They definitely do that.
1: To make these sacrifices to educate our babies, and hopefully we also get them that same support. So
2: absolutely.
1: Yeah. And they don't make a lot of money around here, Rob. I was looking at the stats like, wow.
2: They don't.
1: So if you're in this field of being an educator, you're doing it because you're passionate about it.
2: Absolutely.
1: All right. Going back to my music. It's Afternoon Jams.

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0: Blessings family, inside the 6 o'clock hour, Big Rob, are you ready for the Heart and Soul Music Festival down in Orlando?
1: I is ready. I can't wait to see it. Can't wait to see it, sir. Can't see what Joe gonna do coming off that Versus.
0: Yeah.
1: Where he just plummeted Donnell Jones, in my opinion.
0: It was tough on Donnell. Donnell had a tough night.
1: Oh, yeah.
0: After you got done with, like, after about five or six songs, Joe still had a bunch of hits. He didn't do I'm In Love, man.
1: No.
0: Well, he didn't do All That I Am. It's a lot of songs he left out there, bro.
1: Yeah. There's a lot of songs on the table.
0: There's some songs that I like personally, like I Believe in You. You know what I mean? That was from a soundtrack.
1: Yeah.
0: But he know he didn't have to do all that, because when he bought 50 out, that was
1: it. Shut it down. What did you think about the one of the members of 702 showing up and couldn't sing either?
0: Bro, that was a crisis, like, man. Donnell had wrote songs for other people. I'm sure he could have brought some. I don't know if they had a budget. I don't know if they're using their own budget. I don't know how the Versus thing is.
1: I don't either.
0: If it's based on a budget, seemed like Joe had more money in the budget.
1: Yeah.
0: And I know how much Donnell is charging, because we was very close to getting him. And I know how much Joe is charging. I know Joe is getting more money.
1: Oh, yeah.
0: So there is levels there.
1: Definitely.
0: And I think you saw the different levels. Like, it probably would have been better for Genuine versus Joe. It probably been a better one. A little closer, you know what I mean?
1: Yeah.
0: Genuine got a lot of hits. Joe got a lot of hits. Donnell got some hits. He's hits, but he's really not that. He's not that live performer like Joe.
1: No.
0: Joe is an old Christian boy. He can sing.
1: Yeah. Naturally.
0: Naturally sing. Don't need music. He can sing. He's just sing.
1: That's all he really got to do is sing.
0: So we are excited. I'm hearing that he might have a new project out, a new album out by the end, too.
1: Oh, wow.
0: Yeah. So, yes, it's going to be dope to have Joe. Not only that, man, Confunction got a lot of hits.
1: Ooh, Confunction.
0: Yeah.
1: You know who I want you to bring back again, man, is Zap, man.
0: Yeah, me too.
1: They did not get they due justice. Yeah, I'm telling you, y'all, if you hear about us bringing Zap back,
0: yes,
1: you need to come. They costume changes
0: everything.
1: Between every song, it seemed like they are live. They perform better live.
0: They do. They bring the whole show, bro.
1: They bring it.
0: And in talking to Lester, the boss, he like, he can bring the sound equipment. They can do all. They can do everything.
1: Do all of it. They ain't need that mess that we had going on.
0: Right. Nah.
1: And they had to wait and all this stuff. And yeah. They were patient and humble with it. They used to stuff going wrong, but
0: yeah.
1: And not to say anything really went wrong. It's just, you know,
0: yeah.
1: If y'all had been backstage,
0: yeah, we're not using that sound company again.
1: Paul was ready to pull out on somebody.
0: Yeah.
1: For those of us that was backstage,
0: meet me at the altar moment. Meet me at the altar moment, brother.
1: Alhamdulillah. Paul was ready to pull out.
0: Bro, thank God. Thank God. Things work out for the good, bro. It all worked out for the good, right?
1: Yeah, and Confunction came in. I mean, not Confunction, Zap came in and did They Thug Thizzle.
0: And you're right. You know, they were on the short list. I think they're somebody had tried to bring them to Orlando early in the year. You know, mm-hmm. Because we've been doing, now people are starting to grab some of the artists we don't brought.
1: Right.
0: You know what I mean? People trying to do events at the venue now.
1: I see it.
0: You know what I mean?
1: I see it.
0: We put it on the map. You know what I mean? So
1: I see it.
0: Yeah. But no, this year is going to be, you know, Kiki White got a lot of stuff. Case, man. I love Case music.
1: Yes.
0: And I love Case music. He was just in South Africa over the weekend. Packed. Sold out. Doing his thing. I think he was there with some other artists. I believe Nex and a few other artists were there.
1: Mm-hmm.
0: These are good singers, man.
1: Yeah.
0: And so you're in for a show, Muskegon. Put in that promo code SKETOWN, SKEETOWN. And we have quite a few people from Muskegon that volunteer down in Orlando. And I mean, they stay in Orlando and they always come out and volunteer. And we really, really appreciate all of them. So it's like a film reunion at the time.
1: Right. No. Yeah.
0: So
1: we always take a picture of everybody from the Skeeter.
2: Yeah.
1: On stage.
2: On stage.
1: You know, we've been doing that since the Heart and Soul been going on. Anybody from the Skeeter get up on stage after the show's over with and we cleaning up. We all get up there and take a picture. So, you know, hey, come on out. Enjoy the show. Enjoy the fun time. You need a vacation? What a better place to go than Florida in October.
0: Right.
1: You know, before the snow hit good here.
0: Yeah. And it's a holiday weekend.
1: Yeah.
0: It's a holiday weekend.
1: So. It's going to be the Heart and Soul Music Festival. Let's go.
0: Let's go, family. Going back to my music afternoon jams.

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3: Esther Dillard with BIN News Now. President Trump says prices are going down as his administration continues to tackle affordability. Speaking on the Glenn Beck program, Trump was asked about costs for everyday Americans.
4: I inherited a mess in so many ways. The border, which I solved very quickly.
3: But Black Democratic leader Hakeem Jeffries disputes those claims, saying Americans continue to pay high prices at the grocery store, gas pump, and health care under his administration. Black Democratic U.S. Representative Benny Thompson and Senate candidate Scott Colomb are urging Black Mississippi voters to turn out in November, warning about threats to voting rights and potential redistricting by Republican state leaders. And a Black former San Diego Charger has invented a football.

0: Welcome back to the show. So, Big Rob, the Inside Cuber episode premiered yesterday at 10 a.m. What do you watched some of it. What are your thoughts?
1: No, I didn't watch some of it. I watched all of it.
0: You watched all of it?
1: Yes.
0: What are your thoughts, man?
1: I think it was very educational. I enjoyed it immensely because a lot of things that you talked about. How many episodes of Cuba are we going to get?
0: I got a lot of content, Rob. I was thinking about that last night. I can do at least four more.
1: Because you gave us only day one.
0: Right.
1: Yeah. That was only day one and the things you did in day one.
0: Too.
1: Yeah. So, I was very intrigued by a lot of the things, and to hear the young man on the side of the road with the locks, I don't know his name or whatever and stuff, but he had shouting, "You told your guy, let's go back."
0: Yeah, he was trying to protect me. I was like, let's go talk to him.
1: Let's go talk to him. So you did, and it's very interesting to hear, you know, somebody who actually lives their day-to-day and hear what they're saying. You know, tourist people, they have, I think, a script.
0: Mm-hmm. Yeah, they do.
1: But this guy was just an average guy on the side of the road screaming his protest.
0: And I was shocked.
1: That was amazing to me.
0: That he was screaming. Like, he was really screaming to get my attention.
1: Yeah.
0: I was really shocked. I didn't know what he was saying because he was saying it in Spanish.
1: Right.
0: So, when Daimo said to me what he was saying, he was trying to protect me. Like, no, let's go talk to him. You know what I mean? That's why I'm
1: right.
0: here.
1: Right.
0: I have some more street conversations coming up in other episodes.
1: Mm-hmm.
0: Unpredicted conversations.
1: Right.
0: And just, I think about Cuba every day, right?
1: And then the cars, oh my God. Is that where they shipped all our cars to? Was Cuba?
0: No, I think they bought these cars prior to the revolution. And they just preserved them because America had the embargo on them, you know, on getting new cars. It's hard to get new cars there. And not from America, they got Chinese cars, mm-hmm. but then you got to have the money for that.
1: Right.
0: That first guy interviewed, his income is only like $6, $7, something like that, he said, a month. That's how much he made.
1: Mm.
0: But you don't have health care. You don't have educational costs. And your rent of your house is pennies. But that's how they survive. I learned a lot about what socialism is in a country like Cuba. And the reality is, America has not allowed socialism to work.
1: Right.
0: Because they talk about it, because socialism is this, but how are you going to say it's not working when you put penalties on them?
1: Right.
0: If America got out of the way and would allow these people to trade with all these other countries,
1: right,
0: socialism would work.
1: Right.
0: It would work there. It might not work in America, but it would work there. And these people wanted to work. And I think America, Rob, I did not know that America was controlling Cuba, bro. Did you know that?
1: No. That's why I like the way you do it. It's not just a travel show where you're walking down the street, you know, not saying nothing. And you just, you know, you're actually stopping and talking to people, you know, and trying to interact with the people there.
0: Right.
1: You know, this was one guy.
0: Yeah.
1: You know, but I also remember the young man that you were talking to in the history of Cuba.
0: Yeah.
1: I don't know if it was a museum. Or what.
0: Yeah.
1: But, you know, he made some valid points about a lot of things that I didn't know. And you also said, was that Cuba that had all the paintings? Or was that, yeah, you were talking about that too, not on the show, but I'm just talking about, you know, when we talk privately, it's like, man, every place is painted.
0: Oh, that was Brazil.
1: That was Brazil.
0: Yeah, but the museum guy, you're right, he was on the show yesterday, and that was actually a cartoon museum. Not knowing that cartoons played a role in the revolution. They were using their art to put messages
1: out. Oh.
0: Yeah, so it was a cartoon.
1: Maybe I got to go watch it.
0: And
1: again,
0: we didn't talk about that part.
1: Yeah.
0: I took it out.
1: Oh, you didn't. I was going to say, did you talk? That's what I'm saying. Did I miss something?
0: It was so much content on my first date ride. When I took the flight from Miami, I hit the ground running.
1: Mm-hmm.
0: Straight from the airport, checked into the Airbnb, dropped off my clothes, got my equipment, and went straight to the streets, to Old Havana. And I didn't sleep till that night. I experienced my first black out probably within hours of being there. And it was, luckily, I was probably 5 minutes from being in the elevator. I would have been stuck in the elevator.
1: The elevator.
0: Yeah.
1: Wow.
0: So it was, but I'm thinking about them every day. And America do not have to do what they're doing because to these people, because really it's not impacting the elected officials.
1: No.
0: It's impacting the poor Cubans. It's impacting the black Cubans who are the majority of the population. Their slavery ended in 1888. It was one of the longest places with slavery. And so that disparity that we have in America with black and white, imagine what it's like in Cuba. It's even worse. And that's why they oppose Castro, because he was trying to level the playing field.
1: Right.
0: He was trying to make, you know what, everybody's equal. Them folks didn't
1: want. But they don't want to tell that part.
0: They don't want to tell that part, bro. Yeah, there were some bad things that have happened. Maybe corruption have gotten into the play, and that needs to be corrected. But the thought, what they were trying to do, say we're not going to be a capitalist society. They don't want America to come there and make their country a capitalist society. Well, they're going to be paying $2,000 a month for rent.
1: Right.
0: They don't
1: right.
0: want that.
1: Right.
0: So much to talk about, Rob. I mean, we got quite a few episodes, and I'm going back, looking at the tapes and learning, and just going back and watching what I learned and, you know, putting the pieces together, man.
1: That was a great show, man. Anybody who hasn't seen it, Unfiltered World with PA, it's a very good, it's about an hour long, this episode, but you learn so much in the hour, you don't even notice that it's been an hour.
0: Yeah, and yeah, I'm going to shout out my producer over in Ghana, Albert from God of Lenses. I mean, I structure everything and send him to run a program sheet, but he does all the editing, and he puts a lot of effort because, you know, I shoot with a 360 camera that grabs everything, but it's him who has to go through and make sure that we're seeing the right thing.
1: Right, that you're talking about.
0: That we're talking about. Yeah. So it's shooting in 360, so it's getting everything. And he takes his time and does a great job. So
1: that's good.
0: Shout out to him, man.
1: That's good.
0: All right, family. That's probably for us time for us to go, man.
1: Yeah, you got to get a birthday shout out. That's what I thought you was looking at your phone for.
0: I saw something.
1: You saw something
0: that kind of got my attention.
1: Uh-oh.
0: You know, I'm easily distracted. This brother is weak. Shout out to Julian O'Neill down in Orlando, Ronald Allen, Katira Robinson, Tasha Faye, Sheikha Jackson, Cliff Johnson. I don't know if this is the son or the father. Oh, this is the son, Cliff Johnson's son. Happy birthday to Cliff Johnson Jr. All right, you got any shout-outs, Rob?
1: Shout-out to everybody.
0: All right, I'm going down to Motu, hang out with these professional people. I mean, I'm about to learn something, bro.
1: About to learn something.
0: Peace and blessings, Muskegon.
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1: Welcome back. From 1950 to 1958, Althea Gibson became the most significant black tennis player in this nation and was a leading woman player. Her accomplishments included winning singles titles in the United States National Championships, which is now known as the U.S. Open, and at the All England, which is now known as Wimbledon, in 1957 and 58, respectively.
2: It's an honor to be known as the foremost important black tennis player at this time. I hope there will be many more black tennis players to follow.
1: After retiring from tennis in 1958, Gibson mastered professional golfing. Let's tip our hats to another black role model. 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
1: The used to press me on the kid coming bus. 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
2: I used to think about immature things. You know, like, do you love me? 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Are you gonna call me like you said you would? Is this really your real phone number?